0: We'll ask you to respond 251 Main Street. It's going to be outside in the back of the building for a 35-year-old male actively seizing. Again, that's Rescue 2, respond 251 Main Street, outside in the back of the building, for a 35-year-old male actively seizing. Timeout is 2051.
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0: Rescue 2, you're responding 2051.

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1: To your class, now then returning 2157.

Presley dispatches from the Ashby Ambulance, a full crew to respond, number 1111 High Street. 26-year-old male, severe back pain and vomiting, recent history of Lyme disease. That's the Ashby Ambulance for a full crew, number 11 High Street, for a 26-year-old male with severe back pain and vomiting, recent history of Lyme disease. Contact dispatch available time of this tone, 2201.

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Stand by for dispatch, residential fire alarm. Engine 1, Ladder 1, Engine 2, Rescue 2. Respond to 1111 Perkins Avenue, Apartment E, Echo. Caller is reporting a fire alarm sounding in the neighbor's unit. Appears unoccupied, unable to tell if there's any smoke or fire. Again, that's Engine 1, Ladder 1, Engine 2, Rescue 2, 1111 Perkins Avenue, Apartment E, Echo. Caller reporting fire alarm sounding in neighbor's unit. Appears to be unoccupied. They are unable to see if there's any signs of smoke or fire. Timer dispatch 2254.

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Intersection of Oak Street and Tower Street. 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
1: Receive Wesley Fire Unit and Wesley Ambulance Units responding. 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One occupant, he is conscious.

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2: Never.

respond to 6 Greenbrier Road. Call reporting there. CO alarm is sounding. No ill effects. Advise Brooklyn's in the back of it. Again, this is 2. 6 Greenbrier Road. All reporting CO alarm sounding. No ill effects. Advise to close windows and evacuate. Timer dispatch 0008.

Baker, respond 280 High Street, the Health Center, room 223. A 92-year-old female fall victim struck her head, does have a laceration under the eye. She's on thinners. It's 280 High Street, the Wesley Health Center, room 223, 0216.

Engine 3, stand by for dispatch investigation. Engine 3, respond to 2020 Hawaii Trail. Caller reporting the smoke detector is sounding and then stopping. No smoke or fire below 5. Again, that's engine 3, 2020 Huckleberry Trail. Caller reporting the smoke detector is sounding and then stopping. No smoke or fire, no ill effects on dispatch 307.

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Charlestown Dispatch, enter the Charlestown ambulance. You'll be responding to a weapon pawing lane. Having difficulty breathing. 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Respond to a weapon pawing lane. 75-year-old man, difficulty breathing. 402.

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1: Rescue 2 off of South County, 442.

Hawk Duck, 107 Brookside Lane, apartment number 3, a 73-year-old female with knee pain. 107 Brookside Lane, apartment 3, cold response to the Hawk Duck, 0446.

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1: Rescue 2 clear of South County, 458.

do you correspond to the YMCA, number 95 High Street, on the sidewalk out front? A female party syncopal episode, now conscious. 95 High Street, the YMCA, on the sidewalk out front, 0502.

dispatch 10 to the Dunn's Corners Fire Department. Responding number 5, Piso Drive, a CO detector activation, no effects reported. The Dunn's Corners Fire Department, number 5, Piso Drive, a CO detector activation, no effects reported. 0513, time out.

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0: 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Carlin's on, loud and clear.
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0: Lincoln?
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0: This time, all the comments dancing loud and clear, with the exception of Foster and Shit. All other hospitals open accepting. Electrical clear, the inner city at 812.

0: 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This is the Cranston Fire Department testing with all Metro Intercity radios. 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
1: Good morning, Barrington. Here's your loud and clear.
0: Good morning, Barrington. We have you loud and clear. Central Falls.
2: Good morning, Cranston. Central Falls, loud and clear.
0: Receive Central Falls, loud and clear. East Providence.
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0: Good morning, EP, loud and clear. Johnston.
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0: 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It's Central Falls, loud and clear.
1: 3-2 Central Falls, loud and clear. East Providence.
2: 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Is loud and clear.
1: Good morning, EP. 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Johnston.
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1: To Warwick, we have you loud and clear. West Warwick. Morning, West Warwick. Seekonk, you won. 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
7: Cancer. 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May respond 168 Nordic Trail. 84-year-old male. 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
3: Was
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3: 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Coming to West Greenwich.
9: 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I'm loud and clear.

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All hospitals are open and accepting. Southern Control is clear of the intercity at 0826 hours on July 22nd, 2026. Have a wonderful day.

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And this engine 3 and rescue 1, you are responding to 73 South River Drive. 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

0: 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Again, the full crew needed to respond cold to 3 Sterling Lane, elderly female feeling sick, 854.
1: Building EMT needed.

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1: 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We'll put them on your channel 1, it'll be rescue 3.
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1: Pursuit 5-1. Crews, be advised of pending transport. Westley ER going to LNM 3.4. 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

Westlake Dispatch Center, the Musquamic and Fire Department. Westlake, Mounds of Elwicker responding on the beachfront, reported to be between the Andrea and the Pleasant View. There'll be a party on the road to guide you in. An 11-year-old pulled from the water, reported to be conscious at this time. That's the Musquamic and Fire Department. Westlake, ambulance available. Crew responding on the beachfront, reported to be between the Andrea and the Pleasant View. There'll be a party on the road to guide you in. An 11-year-old female pulled from the water, now conscious. 1239 WPTR 56 WPYU 549.

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0: 11-year-old female, conscious and alert. She did take in some water. Units on scene to handle. 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
1: 3-2-201. Ms. Kwamaki, units on the scene to handle 1245. Dispatch to Medic 1. Medic 1. 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She did take in some water. They're requesting you pull up behind the pickup truck there. 3-2-1.

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0: Engine 1 and Ladder 1 will be on the end of library for detail.
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2: 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You can clear the call from the Squamicus.
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1: 4, Car 4, this is Metro Control.
0: We're going to be conducting some rescue swimmer drills off Connecticut Point using our boat 4, Mark 6. We're going to be operating this drill on our fire ground channel 4.
1: Message received, Car 4. Metro will be standing by, sir, should you need us.

0: 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This is Newport Marine 6, Marine Task Force 1.
1: Newport Marine 6 is Metro Vet.
0: Newport Marine 6 is underway at this time, 03 POB, DI in the area of Clingstone, in Narragansett Bay. Green, I copy.
1: Copy, you're underway. She's holding on for a green car. What was the nature of the training?
0: Yeah, we'll call it training.
1: Message received. Metro, be standing by, sir.

And debris, rescue one on back 273 South River Drive for a lift assist. Yeah. One, you're responding 273 South River Drive for a lift assist. Time to dispatch 1314.

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0: Westerly Dispatch, attention the Watch Hill Fire Department, Nisqually Fire Department, Marine 20, Westerly Ambulance, a crew is needed. Responding off of East Beach, approximately 100 yards out, a caller is reporting a swimmer in distress. The Watch Hill Fire Department, Musquamacut Fire Department, Marine 20, Westerly Ambulance, a crew is needed off of East Beach, reportedly 100 yards out. Caller was advising access via Everett Avenue, a swimmer in distress, 1351 WPTR 56 WPYU 549.
1: One-on-one responder.

0: 116 to 101. 101 answered. Chief, boat or ATV? I try to take both if we can, if you want to head to the boat.
1: Received. Question later, 101.
0: It's 116 to the Marine 10. 101 answered.
1: 101, 911 was inquiring if you'd like the task force started. They stated that he was approximately 100 yards out. He's stuck in a rip current on a boogie board. He's been out there about a half hour. The caller can still see him.
0: Responding. 201 responding to the boat.

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1: Wesley, I'm going to have Everett coming in. Okay, 270.
0: Where would you like this unit?

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3: 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You also have an ambulance heading towards Everett at this stage.
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0: 10, no message.
1: Charles 10, dispatch 10 to me. Charles 10, activating the Marine Task Force for off of East Beach and Westerly. Swimmer in distress. Charles 10, dispatch 10 to me. Charles 10, ambulance. Activating the Marine Task Force. It's going to be for off of East Beach and Westerly, about 100 yards out. Swimmer in distress.
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0: it's a westerly. 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

Marine 2, respective apparatus personnel. 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It's going to be for a boogie boarder in distress, approximately 100 yards offshore. Marine 2, Watch Hill, East Beach, for a boogie boarder in distress of 100 yards offshore. 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

0: 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Are you entering speed from Atlantic?
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0: Okay, that's what we see.
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3: 10-4, thank you. Do you have a description of the vessel?
2: The boogie boarder in distress. No description of the boogie boarder itself.
4: Command, guys.
0: Okay, you can cancel the Marine Task Force. The swimmer is out of the water. I am speaking to him right now. Have Marine 10 proceed with caution. You can also cancel the Squamish.
4: Car 101 reporting the swimmer out of the water. Canceling Musquamica and Charlestown Rescue Swimmers, 1403.
5: Down to dispatch. Dispatch Marine 6. Charlestown dispatch Marine 6. And any other apparatus or personnel responding, you can cancel at this time. Call has been canceled. Swimmer is out of the water.

0: Metro, that swimmer is out of the water in Watch Hill. They're requesting you cancel the task force. They're speaking with the fire command now.
1: Metro to Assets responding to East Beach. You can stand down. Metro to Westerly, Watch Hill, Charlestown, and Narragansett. You're back in service.
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0: 113 through 101. Can hold up at the gate at Everett.
1: Yeah, just confirming they're canceling assets for the Marine Task Force.
2: That's affirmative. That's why I got the technical input.
1: Okay, thank you.
0: Contact with the swimmer. He is out of the water at the time. No claiming no injuries. Refusing aid. If he can just leave the call open to Marine 10 and myself, get off the beach.
3: Appreciate 101. 101 also be advised the task force was canceled and the Coast Guard was notified at the time of call and they've been notified of the update.
4: Rescue 2, respond 567 South County Trail in the daycare, which is located in the back left of the plaza, for a 3-year-old actively seizing. Again, that's Rescue 2, respond 567 South County Trail. It's going to be in the daycare, which is in the back left of the parking lot, for a 3-year-old actively seizing. Your timeout is 1406. Rescue 2, responding 1406.
3: Choosing any medical attention.

0: 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The 3-year-old came out of the seizure and now is back into a new seizure.
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You'll be responding 30 Nancy Wayne. It's going to be for a 63-year-old male fallen, reported non-injured, a lift assist. He is a bariatric patient. Charles Town Dispatch 10 to me, Charles Town Ambulance. They respond 30 Nancy Lane, 63-year-old male fallen, lifting assistance.

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1: I do have the fire department dispatch.
0: Feedback, you repeat that?
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0: Thank you. Squatter 1 and Rescue 2, you got on scene, just kind of figure out how many guys you need.
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3: Steve, we're heading back to Monahans, probably 10 minutes.
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2: Rescue 2, we should be all set with the fire department. What's the officer here?
1: 10-4. Town fire units responding. You may return in service with thanks. You may return in service with thanks.
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0: 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You can cancel.
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receiver in line. Green one is going to have one on the beach at the mouth of the river, 1,000 yards south. Green one is going to be off, still in the water.

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1: Where do you want engine one?
0: Engine one for the Doom Club.
2: Down for Marine One. Just to confirm, you have one in the water at the mouth of the river?
0: Negative. We have one out of the water, mouth of the river. Need a pickup. Trying to signal Marine One that I'm out of hand.
3: See, Kato will be responding to that incident as well. He's on his way.
1: I don't know. Not
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3: 1601.
4: Chief
3: Car 2. Car 2.
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3: 1601.

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1: Gee, rescue 2's on the air. Here's your one.

0: Engine 1 crew from Unit 2. You guys already starting to make your way up there?
1: We have the passenger from Marine 1. We're sending Marine 1 back to Monahans. We're going to meet him there.

0: Due to engine one, you need an extra set of hands.
1: Go to Monahans and meet up with Marine One. We've got unit one is up at Monahans Cliff, Captain.
0: Do you need engine two anywhere?

0: Gene Karcher. Arsenal No. 1. Jetski is headed back to Monaghan.
1: Your message. Can you go again?

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0: 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Respond to the Windjammer, 321 Atlantic Avenue, report of a swimmer in distress. The Musquamica Fire Department, Watch Hill Fire Department for Marine 10. 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Respond to the Windjammer, number 321 Atlantic Avenue, report of a swimmer in distress. 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
1: Medic 1's responding.
0: Roger, medic 1.

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1: 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Call in third party through police.
0: Received. You want to start rescue swimmers from Dunn's Corners in Charleston?
1: We'll be after Tom.

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1: This for 321 Atlantic Avenue, the Windjammer, for a swimmer in distress. Charlestown Dispatch, attention the Charlestown Ambulance and Respond mutual aid into Westerly, the Windjammer, rescue swimmer, swimmer in distress.
0: Five utility, three assembling crews.

0: Westerly from 201. I'll be on scene, establishing command. This is going to be on the east side of the Windjammer.
1: 01 on the scene, establishing command. It's going to be east of the Windjammer, 1723. 201, you want the rescue to stage in the Windjammer parking lot, or you have a better location for them?
0: Stage in the east parking lot of the Windjammer, next to Jim.
1: In the parking lot to the east of the Windjammer.
0: You can slow everybody down. 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We make contact.
1: Dan, the orders are 201. All units under caution. Pair of swimmers out of the water. 1724.
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0: Charleston, squad 2 is responding mutually to westerly with one rescue swimmer.
1: 10-4, squad 2. I just heard that she's out of the water, but I've heard no cancellation yet.
2: Out of the water. If you want to send a rescue, it's going to be your results.
3: Roger, on the Urza 201, all marine assets to go in service, confirming the patient's out of the water. 751 medical and continuing for eval, possible refusal, 1725.

0: Roger, on the Urza 201, all marine assets to go in service, confirming the patient's out of the water. 751, medical and continuing for eval, possible refusal, 1725.
1: Assets being rescued from this area.

Lee from 201. 01. 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She is leaving. All set with rescue. 3 seats, they go in service. 5-1 medic, per the fire chief, you can go in service. The patient is leaving.

Lee. 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

South Kingstown, 133 Camden Court for an 85-year-old male. And that's our student response for mutual aid to South Kingstown, 133 Camden Court for an 85-year-old male with no injuries. Dispatch is 1736.

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